0: Work is a pain in the apps. My files are in this app. My chat's in this app. Project's in that app.
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2: 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I mean, look at Keith. He's using it. He loves it, right? He can't hear me. It's all right.